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Life was always a gamble, so as long as I can readjust my bearings, I'll be good for these street rides.

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But even though it's true, it's not what I ask. No matter what I do, it's only the good part that comes back to me, to me, to me. It's not about the things you do, it's not about the things you say.

0: 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It's a short life.
1: 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Give to me. Why won't you live?
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mind, it's a blue girl. 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Music to cry to. 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
2: Never chase bread, chase the vision. 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No cap, God am a witness. Success feel better independent. 9-11 at the Valley Island in it. Big Master P vibe, no limit. 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

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I thought you was bold. 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Who knew on the playlist? Go cut off that noise. 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